who you are. 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I wish I would have told me I'm proud of who I am.

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Hos den store stykke sure, sultne, dumme, grimme ulv, der booster. Booster. Booster.

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It's like 10,000 spoons when all you need is a knife. It's meeting the man of my dreams and then meeting his beautiful wife. And isn't it ironic?

Du lytter til P4 Aften. Listen for the best. My reputation's never been worse, so you must like me for me.

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'Cause I'm only human after all, and you're only human.